0: 91.9 North, 97.9 South. The Bruce. If you've always wanted to stick it to the Bruce, your time has come. The Bruce is on the loose in Bruce County with official Bruce stickers in tow. 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
0: Bruce County weather.
4: Partly cloudy with a chance of some showers overnight, possibly a thunderstorm, a low of 20. Tomorrow cloudy, chance of showers in the morning, rain throughout the afternoon with the risk of thunderstorms. Wednesday's high 23, feeling like 32, and cloudy on Thursday, slight chance of some showers and 24.
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5: Partly cloudy with a chance of some showers overnight, possibly a thunderstorm, a low of 20. Tomorrow cloudy, chance of showers in the morning, rain throughout the afternoon with the risk of thunderstorms. Wednesday's high, 23, feeling like 32. And cloudy on Thursday, slight chance of some showers and 24.
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0: Bruce County weather.
4: Partly cloudy with a chance of some showers overnight, possibly a thunderstorm, a low of 20. Tomorrow cloudy, chance of showers in the morning, rain throughout the afternoon with the risk of thunderstorms. Wednesday's high, 23, feeling like 32. And cloudy on Thursday, slight chance of some showers and 24.
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0: 91.9 North, 97.9 South, The Bruce. It's a contest line, a conversation starter, a sophisticated futuristic mechanism to tell a DJ they messed up. Yeah, we get that a lot. It's the Elgin Jewelers text line, and we want you to try and wear it out. Text the keyword SPARKLE, and you might win something shiny at the end of the month. So that's a bonus, right? A celebration, a recommendation, a helpful hint? 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Diamonds are their specialty. Oh, and the text line number? 519-389-9790. Hey, we've got the microphone, but you can always get your 2 cents worth in by hitting us up on the Elgin Jewelers text line.
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0: 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Bruce County Weather.
3: Partly cloudy with a chance of some showers overnight, possibly a thunderstorm, a low of 20. Tomorrow, cloudy, chance of showers in the morning, rain throughout the afternoon with the risk of thunderstorms. Wednesday's high, 23, feeling like 32. And cloudy on Thursday, slight chance of some showers and 24.
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0: Bruce County weather.
4: Partly cloudy with a chance of some showers overnight, possibly a thunderstorm, a low of 20. Tomorrow cloudy, chance of showers in the morning, rain throughout the afternoon with the risk of thunderstorms. Wednesday's high, 23, feeling like 32. And cloudy on Thursday, slight chance of some showers and 24.
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0: Bruce County weather.
5: Partly cloudy with a chance of some showers overnight, possibly a thunderstorm, a low of 20. Tomorrow, cloudy, chance of showers in the morning, rain throughout the afternoon with the risk of thunderstorms. Wednesday's high, 23, feeling like 32. And cloudy on Thursday, slight chance of some showers and 24.
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0: 91.9 North, 97.9 South. The Bruce. Bruce County rocks. Yeah, we like to think it rocks harder than any other county. We are your premier rock county. Oh yes, we are. 97.9 The Bruce. 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
0: Bruce County weather.
4: Partly cloudy with a chance of some showers overnight, possibly a thunderstorm, a low of 20. Tomorrow, cloudy, chance of showers in the morning, rain throughout the afternoon with the risk of thunderstorms. Wednesday's high, 23, feeling like 32. And cloudy on Thursday, slight chance of some showers and 24.
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Well, I guess that's a boogie, the life we love to live. And the second one, that's easy. That's all the many more things we have to give. 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Yeah.

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5: Bruce County weather.
6: Partly cloudy with a chance of some showers overnight, possibly a thunderstorm, a low of 20. Tomorrow cloudy, chance of showers in the morning, rain throughout the afternoon with the risk of thunderstorms. Wednesday's high, 23, feeling like 32. And cloudy on Thursday, slight chance of some showers and 24.
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0: Bruce County weather.
5: Partly cloudy with a chance of some showers overnight, possibly a thunderstorm, a low of 18. For the day ahead, cloudy, chance of showers later this morning, rain throughout the afternoon, possibly thunderstorms, a daytime high of 26, feeling more like 34. And Thursday, cloudy, slight chance of showers and 24.
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6: Partly cloudy with a chance of some showers overnight, possibly a thunderstorm, a low of 18. For the day ahead, cloudy, chance of showers later this morning, rain throughout the afternoon, possibly thunderstorms, a daytime high of 26, feeling more like 34. And Thursday, cloudy, slight chance of showers and 24.
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0: County weather.
5: Partly cloudy with a chance of some showers overnight, possibly a thunderstorm, a low of 18. For the day ahead, cloudy, chance of showers later this morning, rain throughout the afternoon, possibly thunderstorms, a daytime high of 26, feeling more like 34. And Thursday, cloudy, slight chance of showers and 24.
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0: Bruce County Weather.
6: Partly cloudy with a chance of some showers overnight, possibly a thunderstorm, a low of 18. For the day ahead, cloudy, chance of showers later this morning, rain throughout the afternoon, possibly thunderstorms, a daytime high of 26, feeling more like 34. And Thursday, cloudy, slight chance of showers and 24.
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Mate! Oh, crap. I mean, unite! 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
0: Bruce County weather.
3: Partly cloudy with a chance of some showers overnight, possibly a thunderstorm, a low of 18. For the day ahead, cloudy, chance of showers later this morning, rain throughout the afternoon, possibly thunderstorms, a daytime high of 26, feeling more like 34. And Thursday, cloudy, slight chance of showers and 24.
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0: Bruce County weather.
4: Partly cloudy with a chance of some showers overnight, possibly a thunderstorm, a low of 18. For the day ahead, cloudy, chance of showers later this morning, rain throughout the afternoon, possibly thunderstorms, a daytime high of 26, feeling more like 34. And Thursday, cloudy, slight chance of showers and 24.
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1: This Labor Day, let's seek to protect and celebrate Canadian workers and all that workers have accomplished. 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
0: Bruce County Weather.
5: Partly cloudy with a chance of some showers overnight, possibly a thunderstorm, a low of 18. For the day ahead, cloudy, chance of showers later this morning, rain throughout the afternoon, possibly thunderstorms, a daytime high of 26, feeling more like 34. And Thursday, cloudy, slight chance of showers and 24.
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4: Bruce County Weather.
5: Partly cloudy with a chance of some showers overnight, possibly a thunderstorm, a low of 18. For the day ahead, cloudy, chance of showers later this morning, rain throughout the afternoon, possibly thunderstorms, a daytime high of 26, feeling more like 34. And Thursday, cloudy, slight chance of showers and 24.
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0: Bruce County Weather.
6: Partly cloudy with a chance of some showers overnight, possibly a thunderstorm, a low of 18. For the day ahead, cloudy, chance of showers later this morning, rain throughout the afternoon, possibly thunderstorms, a daytime high of 26, feeling more like 34. And Thursday, cloudy, slight chance of showers and 24.
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0: Bruce County weather.
5: Partly cloudy with a chance of some showers overnight, possibly a thunderstorm, a low of 18. For the day ahead, cloudy, chance of showers later this morning, rain throughout the afternoon, possibly thunderstorms, a daytime high of 26, feeling more like 34. And Thursday, cloudy, slight chance of showers and 24.
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0: Bruce County weather.
3: Partly cloudy with a chance of some showers overnight, possibly a thunderstorm, a low of 18. For the day ahead, cloudy, chance of showers later this morning, rain throughout the afternoon, possibly thunderstorms, a daytime high of 26, feeling more like 34. And Thursday, cloudy, slight chance of showers and 24.
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5: Partly cloudy with a chance of some showers overnight, possibly a thunderstorm, a low of 18. For the day ahead, cloudy, chance of showers later this morning, rain throughout the afternoon, possibly thunderstorms, a daytime high of 26, feeling more like 34. And Thursday, cloudy, slight chance of showers and 24.
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1: It's 6 o'clock. Good morning. I'm Claire McCormack. There's a new brown trout leader at the McDonald's Owen Sound Salmon Spectacular. Barb Shank of Tara leads the brown trout category with an 8.15-pound fish. You can find all of the leaders on the Fairmont Security Services leaderboard on our Bayshore Broadcasting News website. A regional bus service between Owen Sound and Wyarton is back. Matt Hermes has more.
2: Gray Transit Routes Monday to Friday bus returned to the road yesterday, offering three daily round trips between Wyarton and the scenic city. It runs along Highway 6 with stops in Shallow Lake and in Hepworth as well. The resumption of this Gray Transit Route service comes as a regional transit study involving Bruce, Gray, Wellington, and Dufferin counties continues. County councils are expected to get more information sometime this fall on the work to examine a potential unified transit service. Matt Hermes reporting.
1: South Bruce OPP stopped a driver traveling at dangerously high speeds during proactive patrols in the municipality of South Bruce. Last Wednesday, just after 10 at night, South Bruce OPP say they clocked a vehicle doing over 150 kilometers an hour in a posted 80 zone on Highway 9. A 20-year-old from South Bruce is charged with stunt driving and speeding 50 plus over the limit. Their license is suspended and vehicle impounded. Gray Bruce OPP say two people have been arrested in relation to an alleged farm stand theft in Shallow Lake. The OPP shared images of two suspects and put out a call for tips after two men allegedly took items from a stand on Lake Street near Highway 6 last Thursday. Cody Lyons is a Gray Bruce OPP constable.
3: Following the release of the surveillance images and information to the public, investigators received assistance that led to the identification of the individuals involved.
1: The two Owen Sound men in their 40s were arrested yesterday and charged with theft. Canada's housing market appears to be moving in the right direction. The report from RBC Economics says home resales have been on a winning streak since April. Officials say inventory is leveling off and prices show signs of stabilizing. They say the recovery is expected to be more visible by next year, when sales could grow by 6.7%. Time now for a check on sports.
4: I'm RJ Broadhead. Here's the morning sports presented by RE/MAX. The Blue Jays managed only three hits and lost to Cleveland 6-1. Jays are now 2.5 games behind the Guardians for the final playoff spot with two games left in this series. Jays ace Dylan Cease gets the start tonight. The Rangers won and closed to within a game for the AL West lead following the Astros' loss to the White Sox. Milwaukee beat the Cubs to move eight games ahead of them in the Central, and the Phillies defeated Arizona to pass the Cubs for the first wild card. The rest of the playoff teams, the Rays and Yankees won. Taking losses were the Red Sox, Dodgers, Braves, and Padres. The New Jersey Devils acquired Luke Evangelista from Nashville. Canadians Corey Connors and Nick Taylor were named to the international team for the President's Cup later this month. At the U.S. Open, number one seed Alexander Zverev survived a first-round scare and rallied to win in five sets. Gael Monfils won on his 40th birthday. Denis Shapovalov and Leila Fernandez play their second-round matches today. Now, here's your local sports.
1: Thanks, RJ. The Owen Sound Attack continue their preseason with a face-off against the North Bay Battalion on Wednesday night at 7. The Attack have also reassigned two players, defenseman Dawson O'Connor and Turner Stevenson, to their club team Upper Canada College. 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The weather is next.
5: Now, the Owen Sound Salmon Spectacular Fairmount Security Leaderboard, protecting the sound and around.
1: There were 68 salmon and 141 trout entered Tuesday at the McDonald's Owen Sound Salmon Spectacular. There's a new brown trout leader, Barb Shank of Tara, with an 8.15-pound fish. Leading salmon is still Sam Jensen of New Hamburg at 25.66 pounds. Top salmon on the day was Trevor Lumley's at 22.76 pounds. Thomas Moore of Owen Sound retains the leading trout and lake trout spot with a 24.06 pound fish. Top trout of the day was Tim Colborne of Owen Sound's 18.5 pound lake trout. And William Hanna of Collingwood remains the rainbow trout leader at 11.56 pounds.
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1: Showers and a risk of thunderstorms today. 40-kilometer wind gusts, a high of 27, feeling like 35 with the humidity. Still a risk of storms tonight, a low of 17. Cloudy Thursday, 24, feeling like 29. Right now, it's 20 degrees in Tobermory, 21 feeling like 30 in Walkerton, and it's 21 feeling like 29 in Saugeen Shores. I'm Claire McCormack. For all of your latest local stories on demand, Grey Bruce News, wherever you get your podcasts.
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0: Longy and Bruffer on the Brews.
1: Yeah, I kissed Bruffer today. Longmire's getting ready for back to school. You should see the cute little outfits he's got. Incredible. Thunderstorm. You're probably getting ready for back to school too, right? Thunderstorms, possibly this afternoon. Some shower activity too. 15 to 25 millimeters of rain today. High 27. Humidex skyrocketing at 35. It's going to be another hot one. Here's a guess who on the Brews.

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1: This is a tremendous way to celebrate this great country, a Canada of ours, poutine. 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

0: Longy and Proper on the Bruce.
1: So I wish Longmire was here today. He's getting ready for back to school, but he can rock a Hawaiian shirt. He can. At our birthday bash every year, he rocks the Hawaiian shirt. I can't. I've tried. It just it looks clumsy on me. I can't do hats or Hawaiian shirts. I'm a little bit jelly. German designers created a summer Hawaiian shirt with an abstract pattern that supposedly works as camouflage for AI-powered surveillance cameras. Digital camouflage. It's got a Hawaiian shirt vibe with bright colors, but the pattern is closer to random shapes than something floral and fun. Designer says it can make you invisible to many AI-powered cameras because AI apparently doesn't know what a human is. It just learned what they usually look like based on its training, and this pattern somehow confuses it. Ironically, the design was created with the help from AI. But unfortunately, AI is always learning. So if this does hide humans, it won't last forever. So don't expect your futuristic invisibility cloak to last for long there, Harry Potter. There's Sam Roberts' Band on the Bruce.

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2: So how about another hot day? I mean, the start of September has come with full burners on, I'll tell you. Humidex up there at 35 again today. You can feel it already this morning. The high is 27. And with that, of course, is the showers and the thunderstorms, that kind of activity. A little bit of wind today as well. Tonight, well, showers, thunderstorms should end this evening. Then some showers after that, so it looks like it's just going to be a wet day and night here. Mainly cloudy tomorrow. No precipitation, as they say, tomorrow in the forecast. Humidex tomorrow, a little bit better at 29. Red Hot Chili Peppers, always hot. 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

0: 101.9 North, 97.9 South. 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

0: happens when you hand pent-up frustration a microphone? Longy and Bruffer on the Brews.
1: Hey, this is it. Last week of the Stick It to the Bruce contest, and they are really starting to roll in this week into, well, we've got a deadline here. $1,000 given away on September the 8th, so that'll be on the Tuesday after this long weekend coming up. 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So $1,000 is the giveaway. So get yourself a sticker. You can pop into the station, get a sticker if you want. Shandy Love always out there handing them out as well. And put it on, slap it on something, and take a picture and set it in. Here's the Conline Crush, Sparkle and Shine on the Bruce.

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1: 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Vouchers for two poutines. Couple of drinks too. A bag, shirt, hat, stainless steel fork, lanyard, sunglasses too. Stainless steel fork. You want to dive into the poutine? How many poutines can one person eat? I guess you'll find out if you win this. If you want to win it, and you can go this weekend. And if you can't go, don't bother winning unless you, you know, hand it over to somebody else. So hit up the Elgin Jewelers text line 519-389-9790 and use the keyword, well, you guessed it, poutine. Good luck spelling it.

91.9 North, 97.9 South. The Bruce. Bruce County rocks. Yeah, we like to think it rocks harder than any other county. We are your premier rock county. Oh, yes. Oh, yes, we are. 97.9 The Bruce. Champions, local bands, and musicians. Dozens of Bruce County artists are currently rotating in the Bruce music universe. It's a beautiful universe, and at night the sky lights up with celestial rock. Sometimes you can see the outline of Jimi Hendrix's noggin. It's beautiful. And you could be next. Our panel of educated rockologists. And you could be next. Our panel of educated rockologists will listen. And if your tune passes the smell test, your music will be heard by

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2: It's 7 o'clock. Good morning, I'm Claire McCormack. 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
3: Gray Transit Routes Monday to Friday bus returned to the road yesterday, offering three daily round trips between Wyarton and the scenic city. It runs along Highway 6 with stops in Shallow Lake and in Hepworth as well. The resumption of this Gray Transit Route service comes as

0: The regional transit study involving Bruce, Gray, Wellington, and Dufferin counties continues. County councils are expected to get more information sometime this fall on the work to examine a potential unified transit service. Matt Hermes reporting.
1: South Bruce OPP stopped a driver traveling at dangerously high speeds during proactive patrols in the municipality of South Bruce. Last Wednesday, just after 10 at night, South Bruce OPP say they clocked a vehicle doing over 150 kilometers an hour in a posted 80 zone on Highway 9. A 20-year-old from South Bruce is charged with stunt driving and speeding 50 plus over the limit. Their license is suspended and vehicle impounded. Grey Bruce OPP say two people have been arrested in relation to an alleged farm stand theft in Shallow Lake. The OPP shared images of two suspects and put out a call for tips after two men allegedly took items from a stand on Lake Street near Highway 6 last Thursday. Cody Lyons is a Grey Bruce OPP constable.
2: Following the release of the surveillance images and information to the public, investigators received assistance that led to the identification of the individuals involved.
1: The two Owen Sound men in their 40s were arrested yesterday and charged with theft. Canada's housing market appears to be moving in the right direction. The report from RBC Economics says home resales have been on a winning streak since April. Officials say inventory is leveling off and prices show signs of stabilizing. They say the recovery is expected to be more visible by next year, when sales could grow by 6.7%. Time now for a check on sports.
3: I'm RJ Broadhead. Here's the morning sports presented by RE/MAX. The Blue Jays managed only three hits and lost to Cleveland 6-1. Jays are now 2.5 games behind the Guardians for the final playoff spot with two games left in this series. Jays ace Dylan Cease gets the start tonight. The Rangers won and closed to within a game for the AL West lead following the Astros' loss to the White Sox. Milwaukee beat the Cubs to move eight games ahead of them in the Central, and the Phillies defeated Arizona to pass the Cubs for the first wild card. The rest of the playoff teams, the Rays and Yankees won. Taking losses were the Red Sox, Dodgers, Braves, and Padres. The New Jersey Devils acquired Luke Evangelista from Nashville. Canadians Corey Connors and Nick Taylor were named to the international team for the President's Cup later this month. At the U.S. Open, number one seed Alexander Zverev survived a first-round scare and rallied to win in five sets. Gael Monfils won on his 40th birthday. Denis Shapovalov and Leila Fernandez play their second-round matches today. Now, here's your local sports.
1: Thanks, RJ. The Owen Sound Attack continue their preseason with a face-off against the North Bay Battalion on Wednesday night at 7. The Attack have also reassigned two players, defenseman Dawson O'Connor and Turner Stevenson, to their club team Upper Canada College. 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The weather is next.
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1: There were 68 salmon and 141 trout entered Tuesday at the McDonald's Owen Sound Salmon Spectacular. There's a new brown trout leader, Barb Shank of Tara, with an 8.15-pound fish. Leading salmon is still Sam Jensen of New Hamburg at 25.66 pounds. Top salmon on the day was Trevor Lumley's at 22.76 pounds. Thomas Moore of Owen Sound retains the leading trout and lake trout spot with a 24.06 pound fish. Top trout of the day was Tim Colborne of Owen Sound's 18.5 pound lake trout. And William Hanna of Collingwood remains the rainbow trout leader at 11.56 pounds.
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1: Showers and a risk of thunderstorms today. 40-kilometer wind gusts, a high of 27, feeling like 35 with the humidity. Still a risk of storms tonight, a low of 17. Cloudy Thursday, 24, feeling like 29. Right now, it's 20 degrees in Tobermory, 21 feeling like 30 in Walkerton, and it's 21 feeling like 29 in Saugeen Shores. I'm Claire McCormack. 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
1: 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And we got a great prize pack we give away at the end of every month. This month, month of September, we've got a bee theme. Maybe you'll be the one to win it. I don't know. Sean Ono Lennon and his girlfriend Charlotte announced the birth of their first baby last night on social media. And, well, it's a beautiful boy. And the baby's name is Aurelius. Aurelius, if I'm pronouncing that correctly. A-U-R-E-L-I-U-S. And he's the first grandchild of John and Yoko. And by the way, Sean was born on John Lennon's birthday, October 9th, 35 years apart. So, the trivia question, and we want you to hit up the Elgin Jewelers text line this morning, 519-389-9790. Use the keywords, wake up. Who is Sean Lennon's famous brother? Who is Sean Lennon's famous brother? Had a couple of hit singles of his own. 519-389-9790.

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2: Okay, the answer to our trivia question this morning, Julian Lennon, brother of Sean Lennon, and congratulations to Sean and Charlotte. They just had a little baby boy last night. It's the first grandchild of John and Yoko. So, Julian Lennon, if you answer that on the Elgin Jewelers text line, we'll put you in the draw in a month. 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

0: Tall, dark, and handsome? More like short, pasty white, some really interesting skin modeling. Face only a mother could love. Long and Bruffer are on the Bruce.
1: Hey, we're having some good Canadian fun on the show today, eh? 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Keep the spelling of poutine in mind, because we've got a contest going on too. Ends at the end of the show today, so we'll do a draw. Got a swag bag, a couple of vouchers for poutines and drinks. Got a bag, shirt, hat, stainless steel fork. You'll need that lanyard and sunglasses too to look cool this Labor Day long weekend. Text the Elgin Jewelers text line 519-389-9790 and use the keyword poutine. And best of luck to you. Hopefully we'll get you in a mountain of gravy. Here's Edwin on the Bruce.

0: refuse to drink from the garden hose. I mean, it's kind of obvious, isn't it? Longy and Proper on the Brews.
1: It was shockingly hot yesterday, and I know we had that Humidex in the forecast, but still, did it not hit you like a brick wall? It was hot. It's going to be hot again today. So the same mix of showers, thunderstorms. Did you see the crack and lightning this morning? That was pretty sexy. Brilliant, really. And Humidex today at 35, and the high is 27. So basically samesies today. Hey, September, is it hot enough for you? There's Godsmack on the Brews.

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something else. 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

0: There's a fine line between smart and stupid. Longy and Bruffer on the Brews.
1: So I got another hot one today with a humidex at 35. Our high is 27. With that, the showers and the thunderstorms and the wet stuff to accompany the heat. Hey, it's always a good combination, isn't it? Pumpkin spice season. What about antacid pumpkin spice? Yeah, it's a thing. Details coming up in the show. Here's 5440. Love you all. 91.9 North, 97.9 South of Bruce.

0: Longy and Bruffer, textbook example of the terrible twos. Longy and Bruffer on the Brews.
1: I don't know if you've noticed, but it's pumpkin spice season. Pumpkin spice here, there, it's everywhere. 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You've been eating and drinking too much pumpkin spice? 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Here's the Killers on the Bruce.

0: 91.9 North, 97.9 South. The Bruce. The Bruce is on the loose. Every nook and cranny in Bruce County. We're here, we're there, we're everywhere. 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
1: I like the beach.
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3: It's 8 o'clock. Good morning, I'm Claire McCormack. There's a new brown trout leader at the McDonald's Owen Sound Salmon Spectacular. Barb Shank of Terra leads the brown trout category with an 8.15-pound fish. 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A regional bus service between Owen Sound and Wyerton is back. Matt Hermes has more.
4: Gray Transit Routes Monday to Friday bus returned to the road yesterday, offering three daily round trips between Wyerton and the scenic city. It runs along Highway 6 with stops in Shallow Lake and in Hepworth as well. The resumption of this Gray Transit Routes service comes as a regional transit study involving Bruce, Gray, Wellington, and Dufferin counties continues. County councils are expected to get more information sometime this fall on the work to examine a potential unified transit service. Matt Hermes reporting.
3: South Bruce OPP stopped a driver traveling at dangerously high speeds during proactive patrols in the municipality of South Bruce. Last Wednesday, just after 10 at night, South Bruce OPP say they

0: It clocked a vehicle doing over 150 kilometers an hour in a posted 80 zone on Highway 9. A 20-year-old from South Bruce is charged with stunt driving and speeding 50-plus over the limit. Their license is suspended and vehicle impounded. Grey Bruce OPP say two people have been arrested in relation to an alleged farm stand theft in Shallow Lake. The OPP shared images of two suspects and put out a call for tips after two men allegedly took items from a stand on Lake Street near Highway 6 last Thursday. Cody Lyons is a Grey Bruce OPP constable.
1: Following the release of the surveillance images and information to the public, investigators received assistance that led to the identification of the individuals involved.
0: The two Owen Sound men in their 40s were arrested yesterday and charged with theft. Canada's housing market appears to be moving in the right direction. The report from RBC Economics says home resales have been on a winning streak since April. Officials say inventory is leveling off and prices show signs of stabilizing. They say the recovery is expected to be more visible by next year, when sales could grow by 6.7%. Time now for a check on sports.
2: I'm RJ Broadhead. Here's the morning sports presented by RE/MAX. The Blue Jays managed only three hits and lost to Cleveland 6-1. Jays are now 2.5 games behind the Guardians for the final playoff spot with two games left in this series. Jays ace Dylan Cease gets the start tonight. The Rangers won and closed to within a game for the AL West lead following the Astros' loss to the White Sox. Milwaukee beat the Cubs to move 8 games ahead of them in the Central. And the Phillies defeated Arizona to pass the Cubs for the first wild card. The rest of the playoff teams, the Rays and Yankees won. Taking losses were the Red Sox, Dodgers, Braves, and Padres. The New Jersey Devils acquired Luke Evangelista from Nashville. Canadians Corey Connors and Nick Taylor were named to the international team for the President's Cup later this month. At the U.S. Open, number one seed Alexander Zverev survived a first-round scare and rallied to win in 5 sets. Gael Monfils won on his 40th birthday. Denis Shapovalov and Leila Fernandez play their second-round matches today. Now, here's your local sports.
0: Thanks, RJ. The Owen Sound Attack continue their preseason with a face-off against the North Bay Battalion on Wednesday night at 7. The Attack have also reassigned two players, defenseman Dawson O'Connor and Turner Stevenson, to their club team Upper Canada College. 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The weather is next.
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0: There were 68 salmon and 141 trout entered Tuesday at the McDonald's Owen Sound Salmon Spectacular. There's a new brown trout leader, Barb Shank of Terra, with an 8.15-pound fish. Leading salmon is still Sam Jensen of New Hamburg at 25.66 pounds. Top salmon on the day was Trevor Lumley's at 22.76 pounds. Thomas Moore of Owen Sound retains the leading trout and lake trout spot with a 24.06 pound fish. Top trout of the day was Tim Colborn of Owen Sound's 18.5 pound lake trout. And William Hanna of Collingwood remains the rainbow trout leader at 11.56 pounds.
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0: Showers and a risk of thunderstorms today. 40-kilometer wind gusts, a high of 27, feeling like 35 with the humidity. Still a risk of storms tonight, a low of 17. Cloudy Thursday, 24, feeling like 29. Right now, it's 20 degrees in Tobermory, 21 feeling like 30 in Walkerton, and it's 21 feeling like 29 in Saugeen Shores. I'm Claire McCormack. For all of your latest local stories on demand, Grey Bruce News, wherever you get your podcasts.
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2: So we got a little poutine feast texting contest happening this morning. 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Keyword poutine, 519-389-9790 at the end of the show. Today, we will give away a swag bag. So we've got vouchers for two poutines, couple of drinks, bag, shirt, hat, stainless steel fork, lanyard, and sunglasses. So you can look poutine cool. Text poutine, 519-389-9790. Rush on the Bruce.

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1: All right, some celebrity crap for you. Well, the entire universe knows that Taylor Swift and Travis Kelce have a dog. What's the dog's name? Well, we finally know. The little fluffy white guy is Wendy. Wendy. And Wendy just made her modeling debut. Wendy appears with Travis on Tommy Hilfiger's Fall 2026 ad campaign. The dog's making more money than us. I mean, it's probably right. As for why the dog is named Wendy, well, good question. It hasn't been confirmed, but a couple of theories in play here because this is important stuff. First off, Wendy is the female lead in Peter Pan. Taylor, huge fan of the story. She has referenced it more than once in her lyrics, too. Could be. Then there's Wendy Peppercorn, a girl who played by Marley Shelton in the 93 classic The Sandlot. Wendy was one of Travis's childhood crushes, so... you figure it out. Yeah, why not both? They met in the middle. Here's Bush, Machine Head, on The Brews.

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0: Bruce County born and bred. Long and Proffer are on the Bruce.
1: All right, Longmire, he's very disappointed because he's away today. We got Steve from the Rum Rats in, and, well, he was looking forward to at least looking at the rum today. But he's not here, Steve.
2: That's okay.
1: Yeah.
2: We have plenty, so we'll make sure.
1: We'll plug it through. Now, the reason you are here is that you're taking over the sponsorship of ours, our biggest show on the radio station. Every Saturday night, the Bush Party, 8 till midnight. It's an all-request show. And the Rum Rats are now the new sponsor. And that's awesome, dude.
2: Yes, sir. We are very happy to be sponsoring that event, too. So we've been listeners for quite a long time, and it just seemed to be a pretty good fit.
1: It's a perfect fit. It really is, Steve. Give me the origin story of the Rum Rats.
2: Yes, sir. Well, for those that are rum drinkers, unfortunately, the LCBO doesn't tend to have the best or, you know, most extensive selection. And full disclosure, I myself, being an Irishman, was not a rum drinker. I always tend to find it too sweet, and it was usually mixed with things that were even sweeter. And as a result, I just had not really enjoyed it to the extent. And I didn't realize as well there was a lot of commonality and similarities with that. And whiskey, in terms of the distillation techniques and how it's stored and aged in tropical casks and whatnot. So the origin story was that I met the founding partner at a mutual friend's house, and the discussion went along the lines of, like, you know, do you like rum? And I professed that it wasn't really my go-to, and he asked me, well, what I did like about the Irish whiskies and things like that. So long story short, we got to do a sample, and the origin of the R5 year is that it's stored in white oak Kentucky bourbon casks, and that's what gives it a really unique profile. And what is also unique about it is that the yeast strain is from pineapple yeast, which is very uncommon, which gives it a very unique flavor profile. And also, we don't add any colors, preservatives, or additional sugars.
1: So there's a purity to this rum.
2: That is correct. That is correct. And also, it's from the Pilsa Distillery in Panama, so as far as rums go, it's one of the oldest distillation techniques that there ever was to make rum. So when I tried it, I was extremely impressed, and since then, we have went to a 19-year as well, and it's been very well received amongst sommeliers and rum collectors across Canada and the U.S.
1: So, and you can purchase this. You can actually go online to purchase.
2: Yes, sir. We have direct consumer capability. We brought the latest batch in from Panama and bottled it in Bragg's Creek in Alberta. A great team out there. We've been out a couple of times to see their facility. And we're excited to be actually double barrel aging some of our 5 year out there in an interesting cask selection. We have Quebec maple syrup cask. We're aging it in a tequila cask, and also a red wine and a white wine cask as well. So that'll be ready in and around Christmas time, and all the information will be online on how to purchase.
1: Santa Claus, are you listening? Santa, come on.
2: Get it on our list.
1: Yeah.
2: Get it on our list.
1: Yeah. Now, even if you're a little bit naughty, you might get this rum. Crystal, welcome to the show.
3: Thank you. Hello. Good morning.
1: Yeah. It's pretty exciting, with the Rum Rats doing the Bush Party this Saturday night and every
3: so
1: Saturday night.
3: Excited.
1: Yeah.
3: Every Saturday night. It's going to be amazing. Yes. The rum is amazing. It's something that you've never tasted before, and I 100% recommend that everybody does.
1: Yeah, give it a little. Legally, we're not allowed to take a sip of this on the radio, but we can have a sniff, right?
3: Yeah, absolutely. We can smell it.
1: Absolutely.
3: Yeah, exactly.
1: Can we have a sniff?
3: That's right. Totally.
1: All
3: yeah.
1: right. But
3: okay.
1: Pass that around. Have a little sniff there, Crystal. Although I know you've partaken before.
3: Yes, I've had it before, and it's really good.
1: Let me get a little sniff of that.
2: So what is also going to be unique about this tasting as well is, if you want to take a small drop and put it in the palm of your hand, and then I want you to rub your hands together like you're warming them up on a cold day.
1: Yeah, Crystal, you try
2: You're welcome
1: this,
2: to do yeah. this as well, Crystal. We didn't do this with you the last time. And really get that heat and friction in there, and then just cup your hands to your nose.
1: Oh, dear.
3: Hmm? Wow. This could be my new perfume for the day.
1: My new deodorant. There you go, right?
3: Exactly.
2: It really does. I mean, this is a common taste technique with tequilas and Jalisco. I go down to Mexico, where my father-in-law lives, once a year, and we are friends with a couple of tequila producers down there, and we started doing this because What this does is engages your olfactory system, which is your sense of smell, which, of course, there without a sense of smell, there is no taste. So normally what we would do is we would sip this in three distinct tasting sessions. We would use the sugarcane molasses as well to actually bring out the flavor of the constituent ingredient, and it really helps to elevate the complexity of the rum. And this 19 year is one of the few 19 years on the market, and like I said, it's been very well received. We send it out to about 20 of the top collectors in Canada and ask for their honest feedback and opinion, and it was overwhelmingly complimentary, so we're pretty happy.
1: They like the rum.
2: That's right.
1: Who came up with the name Rum Rat?
2: It was the founding partner. He was based in Nicaragua, and he had built a hotel chain and ran a fishing charter down there, and the name of their boat was the Rum Rat, because they would usually pick up casks to bring it to the hotel, and then that was where the name of the brand stuck.
1: Well, it's authentic sounding, right?
2: It is, and it's pretty unique to be placed in this market and category and not be pirate based, and the owner of the distillery was quite pleased that we weren't another, you know, pirate brand. So yeah, it's been a pretty exciting run, and we're really looking forward to the double barrel age and stuff coming out.
1: And we're looking forward to the Saturday night bush party too.
3: With yes,
1: the
3: definitely, for sure.
2: I'll leave a sample for you after hours as well.
1: There you go.
3: Okay, that sounds amazing. Thanks, Steve.
1: If you want to take a ride, go to the Rum Rats website, rumrats.com, and see some videos on there. Some really cool stuff that you guys have done.
2: Yeah, on Instagram as well.
1: Instagram, yeah.
2: Yeah, we were very much new kids on the block. We went to Miami for a big rum convention down there, and we became very accidentally popular, for want of a better term. We gave some samples, and we had some merch, and it was very well received, and it's a very welcoming community, because whiskey tends to be deemed as being kind of exclusive, you know, men with very sensible jackets with leather elbow patches and, you know, smoked and cigars.
1: I get the picture, yeah.
2: But the exactly. Rum was a very big community, and we were very welcome there, which I was very pleased with, so we're taking it step by step here and just growing the brand, making sure that we win the customers over with the authenticity and the flavor as well. So,
1: we're going to have a lot of fun growing the brand here at the radio station as well. So get those requests and get them in right now. Rockthebruce.ca. You can hit up the Elgin Jewelers text line at 519-389-9790. Steve, thank you so much. Thank you to your partners.
2: Pleasure.
3: Thank you, Steve.
2: Thanks for having us.
1: And welcome to the Bruce, sir.
3: Yes. Welcome.
2: I'll leave some for you.

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And this one's for the silence and the questions that it brings, and the smell of time and the reverence.

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1: 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They got a little bit of everything in there. Look at this metalhead, Ed Sheeran. Six of Ed Sheeran's crew members hospitalized this weekend after being hit with stage equipment while breaking down. Oh, it was after the show. So maybe not a metalhead. Happened after Ed's concert on the weekend at Ford Field in Detroit. Sounds like the accident involved a forklift. Have you ever operated a forklift? You know you need a license, right? Took place in a vehicle tunnel as they were headed on a break. Two of the workers sustained serious injuries, but nothing life-threatening. Following day, Ed was at the Pokemon World Championships in San Francisco. There you go. Performed the Pokemon theme in the closing ceremonies. Everybody cut foot loose, right? It has been 4 decades. Since Footloose. Now, Footloose, I mean, it's a good movie, right? It's an all right movie, but it definitely a cultural phenomenon. He's celebrating, Kevin Bacon is, the state of New York lifting restrictions on people dancing in bars and restaurants. I'm like, what? Until recently, the state liquor authority required applicants to have a special license if their establishment allowed dancing. Now, listen, you never know when a dance is going to break out, right? How do you get a license for that? Anyway, the governor teamed up with Kevin Bacon to announce... I wonder how many degrees she's away from Kevin Bacon. To announce that New Yorkers can finally cut loose and cut a rug because they've, quote, eliminated outdated restrictions on dancing, and that made Kevin feel like, well, you know, dancing, and there's video. There's video evidence. Lisa Kudrow says she will not sing Smelly Cat, not for you, not for anyone, not for Friends fans either. And she said, well, you can understand that, right? Sometimes people will just stop her and say, sing Smelly Cat. And she just says, I'm not a dancing monkey, come on. Also, a 3-part documentary on Matthew Perry is going to hit Netflix on October 27. And that is Odds and Sods, brought to you by Coastal Home Market.

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1: For a lot of parents, this is music to the ears. 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
2: It's 9 o'clock. Good morning, I'm Claire McCormack. There's a new brown trout leader at the McDonald's Owen Sound Salmon Spectacular. Barb Shank of Tara leads the brown trout category with an 8.15-pound fish. You can find all of the leaders on the Fairmont Security Services leaderboard on our Bayshore Broadcasting News website. A regional bus service between Owen Sound and Wyarton is back. Matt Hermes has more.
3: Gray Transit Routes Monday to Friday bus returned to the road yesterday, offering three daily round trips between Wyarton and the scenic city. It runs along Highway 6 with stops in Shallow Lake and in Hepworth as well. The resumption of this Gray Transit Routes service comes as a regional transit study involving Bruce, Gray, Wellington, and Dufferin counties continues. County councils are expected to get more information sometime this fall on the work to examine a potential unified transit service. Matt Hermes reporting.
2: South Bruce OPP stopped a driver traveling at dangerously high speeds during proactive patrols in the municipality of South Bruce. Last Wednesday, just after 10 at night, South Bruce OPP say they clocked a vehicle doing over 150 kilometers an hour in a posted 80 zone on Highway 9. A 20-year-old from South Bruce is charged with stunt driving and speeding 50 plus over the limit. Their license is suspended and vehicle impounded. Gray Bruce OPP say two people have been arrested in relation to an alleged farm stand theft in Shallow Lake. The OPP shared images of two suspects and put out a call for tips after two men allegedly took items from a stand on Lake Street near Highway 6 last Thursday. Cody Lyons is a Gray Bruce OPP constable.
4: Following the release of the surveillance images and information to the public, investigators received assistance that led to the identification of the individuals involved.
2: The two Owen Sound men in their 40s were arrested yesterday and charged with theft. Canada's housing market appears to be moving in the right direction. The report from RBC Economics says home resales have been on a winning streak since April. Officials say inventory is leveling off and prices show signs of stabilizing. They say the recovery is expected to be more visible by next year, when sales could grow by 6.7%. Time now for a

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1: I'm RJ Broadhead. Here's the morning sports presented by RE/MAX. The Blue Jays managed only three hits and lost to Cleveland 6-1. Jays are now 2.5 games behind the Guardians for the final playoff spot with two games left in this series. Jays ace Dylan Cease gets the start tonight. The Rangers won and closed to within a game for the AL West lead following the Astros' loss to the White Sox. Milwaukee beat the Cubs to move 8 games ahead of them in the Central, and the Phillies defeated Arizona to pass the Cubs for the first wild card. The rest of the playoff teams, the Rays and Yankees, won. Taking losses were the Red Sox, Dodgers, Braves, and Padres. The New Jersey Devils acquired Luke Evangelista from Nashville. Canadians Corey Connors and Nick Taylor were named to the international team for the President's Cup later this month. At the U.S. Open, number one seed Alexander Zverev survived a first-round scare and rallied to win in 5 sets. Gael Monfils won on his 40th birthday. Denis Shapovalov and Leila Fernandez play their second-round matches today. Now, here's your local sports.
0: Thanks, RJ. The Owen Sound Attack continue their preseason with a face-off against the North Bay Battalion on Wednesday night at 7. The Attack have also reassigned 2 players, defenseman Dawson O'Connor and Turner Stevenson, to their club team Upper Canada College. 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The weather is next.
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0: There were 68 salmon and 141 trout entered Tuesday at the McDonald's Owen Sound Salmon Spectacular. There's a new brown trout leader, Barb Shank of Terra, with an 8.15-pound fish. Leading salmon is still Sam Jensen of New Hamburg at 25.66 pounds. Top salmon on the day was Trevor Lumley's at 22.76 pounds. Thomas Moore of Owen Sound retains the leading trout and lake trout spot with a 24.06 pound fish. Top trout of the day was Tim Colborne of Owen Sound's 18.5 pound lake trout. And William Hanna of Collingwood remains the rainbow trout leader at 11.56 pounds.
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0: Showers and a risk of thunderstorms today. 40-kilometer wind gusts, a high of 27, feeling like 35 with the humidity. Still a risk of storms tonight, a low of 17. Cloudy Thursday, 24, feeling like 29. Right now, it's 20 degrees in Tobermory, 21 feeling like 30 in Walkerton, and it's 21 feeling like 29 in Saugeen Shores. I'm Claire McCormack. For all of your latest local stories on demand, Grey Bruce News, wherever you get your podcasts.
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0: You probably missed Longy and Bruffer's good bit if there was one, but thanks for sticking around. Longy and Bruffer on the Bruce.
1: Okay, on the list of things that are Canadian, I put poutine right up there at the top of the list.
2: Oh, yes. Mm-hmm. And yesterday on a little road trip to pick up the grandchildren and went by Pine River, and cheese curds immediately came to mind as I zoomed by
1: it. It's tough to drive past without stopping.
2: It is.
1: Cheese curds.
2: I'm so glad.
1: Oh, they're so crunchy and so good. So you'll find the cheese curds in the gravy.
2: The true Canadian tragedy when your gravy isn't hot enough to melt your cheese curds.
1: That is a tragedy. It is.
2: Poutine.
1: That is. It's a poutine feast. And that is coming up this weekend, Friday, Saturday, Sunday, at
2: that
1: beautiful Blue Water
2: so
1: Park in Martin.
2: Awesome.
1: Yeah, it really is. And they got some specialty stuff happening this year, too. Double bacon cheeseburger, smoked brisket poutine.
2: That sounds good.
1: If you're a vegetarian like myself, they have options for you as well.
2: And gluten-free.
1: And gluten-free,
2: that's
1: too.
2: That's awesome.
1: So we've been having a contest over the last couple of days. And if you texted in poutine, well, we're going to do a draw right now. And this is for a swag bag. So this gets you a couple of poutines, two drinks, bag, shirt, hat, stainless steel fork, lanyard, and sunglasses so you look cool while you're poutining.
2: Sounds like a nice prize.
1: All right, and the winner is... Congrats to Scott Hopkins from Parkhead. Scott?
2: Nice.
1: Big winner.
2: Winner,
1: Parkhead,
2: winner.
1: That's a short drive to...
2: Poutine dinner.
1: That's a short drive to Wharton.
2: Sure.
1: Yeah. That's going to be live. So thanks for participating. We appreciate that. And speaking of prizing, you'll have a prize coming up on Friday with the school.
2: But that Elgin Jewelers text line needs to be in the phone. So many ways to use it.
1: So many ways to use it.
2: Yeah. And contests. Way to get in there.
1: Contest galore.
2: And Elgin Jewelers.
1: And Elgin Jewelers.
2: Have we seen Charles yet?
1: I haven't seen Charles yet.
2: Okay, but, we'll get to that.
1: We'll get him maybe
2: for,
1: by the end of the week.
2: August draw for Sparkly.
1: Yeah,
2: but
1: that's
2: remember
1: coming up.
2: To text Sparkle as well. 519-389-9790. And today, the completion of our mini theme. So we had self-titled debut albums. We had non-debut self-titled albums. And now we've got non-self-titled debut albums. But the ones that stand out and... Yeah,
1: just trying to put it all
2: I
1: straight
2: know,
1: in my
2: right?
1: head. Just trying to put it all straight in my head.
2: Your mother's cousin's second, yeah.
1: That's what it's
2: yeah,
1: like.
2: Really? And pop quiz for a chance at a pair of passes to Sauble Speedway. Final weekend, Riptide, the 18th to the 20th. You can use them any one of those days. And that's thanks to Middleton Finner Financial
1: and
2: Services.
1: And that'll be a wrap in the season.
2: I know.
1: All right. Congratulations again to Scott Hopkins, winner of the Poutine Feast contest.

0: 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Kalinowski
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0: Bruce County Weather.
3: Some showers and thunderstorms and hot today. Humidex at 35. Our high is 27. Showers and thunderstorms ending late this evening. Some clouds. Chance of showers after that and risk of a thunderstorm overnight. So there's a little reprieve. And 17 is the low tonight. Mainly cloudy tomorrow. High 24. Humidex tomorrow 29.
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0: 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Longy and Proper on the Brews.
1: 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Here's Mother on the Brews.

0: 91.9 North, 97.9 South. The Bruce. If you've always wanted to stick it to the Bruce, your time has come. The Bruce is on the loose in Bruce County with official Bruce stickers in tow. If you want to win $1,000,
1: first, you got to get your hands on a sticker.
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3: Showers becoming mixed with thunderstorms this afternoon. And we got a high today of 27, humidex at 35 today. Well, showers and thunderstorms should end late this evening and back again before morning, too. Overnight low at 17, but tomorrow cloudy, high 24, and humidex at 29.
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1: Well, here we are on a Wednesday, halfway point of the week ahead, all downhill from there into the weekend, and not just a weekend, a holiday weekend. I'm sure you got some great plans. Working our way there together. We have got your first deep cut of the day, Offspring coming up, Big Sugar, and it's Peter Gabriel, 91.9 in the north, 97.9 in the south. 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

0: Rockin' Robin is on the Bruce.
1: It is September the 2nd, and it is Pierce Your Ears Day. In perspective, North Americans haven't been piercing their ears for very long. Remember clip-ons? I remember as a kid boring my mom's. They hurt. A day to look into the cultural, the historical aspects of ear piercing. It represents different things for different cultures throughout history and throughout the world. Showing status and wealth to rite of passage to spiritual awakening. It is calendar adjustment day, end of the summer holidays. That means we're entering into a new phase of the year. School events, fall and winter sports, seasonal activities. So starting to make those arrangements, coordinating with others in the months ahead. And World Coconut Day to us. It's basically a flavor for a pie and adds a nice taste to our pina coladas. But for the Asian and Polynesian cultures, it is of great importance. People call the coconut palm the tree of life because every part of the plant is used. The water, milk, meat, and oil for food and beauty products. Husks and leaves are used for making ropes and mats and roofs. So the theme this year is coconuts in times of uncertainty, securing food, energy, and livelihoods. Makes you look at a coconut a whole different way. Hope it's off to a good start for you. It's Offspring on the Bridge.

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4: Showers becoming mixed with thunderstorms this afternoon. Southwest wind gusting to 40 kilometers an hour, high of 27, humidex at 35. Chance of showers, risk of a thunderstorm tonight with a low of 17. Tomorrow looking mainly cloudy with a high of 24, humidex at 29. 23 degrees in Inverhuron and Glamis, 22 in Miller Lake, 24 at Hope Bay, and 23 degrees in Saugeen Shores, feeling like 30.
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2: It's our last week for our Stick It to the Bruce contest. 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I know it's mine. Now, tomorrow, you're going to find me at the 38th Annual McDonald's Owen Sound Salmon Spectacular. 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
6: Bruce County weather.
7: Quite the lightning show last night. I wish some of these thunderstorms would take the humidity away. Whew! Showers becoming mixed with thunderstorms this afternoon. Going to have a strong southwest wind. High of 27, humidex at 35. Chance of showers, risk of a thunderstorm tonight with a low of 17. Tomorrow looking mainly cloudy with a high of 24, humidex at 29. 23 degrees in Sable Beach and Chepstow, 22 in Ferndale, 24 at Cape Croker, and 23 degrees in Saugeen Shores, feeling like 30.
0: Hey, we're going deep. 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

0: Rockin' Robin on the Bruce.
1: Tuesday's Gone, found on Lynyrd Skynyrd's 1973 debut album, pronounced Lynyrd Skynyrd. It was not released as a single, but it also appeared on the band's first live album, One More from the Road, and it was one of 14 rock classics on the Dazed and Confused soundtrack. It is your first deep cut of the day, along with Hatton Home Hardware Building Center in Chesley and Hatton Home Hardware in Terra. And as always, if there's one you want to hear, let us know. We'll get it on for you. We do these three times a day, every single day. This time in the morning, 2:40 in the afternoon, 6:40 in the evening. So let us know. Elgin Jewelers text line, 519-389-9790. 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
1: We are into the final hour of our Wednesday morning, making our way towards lunchtime and a holiday weekend, which means theme weekend fun, our back-to-school theme weekend, most appropriately. Now, there's going to be some school songs that come to mind immediately, but there's going to be others that you'll hear on the weekend and go, that's a school song, but somewhere in there, there is a line about being in school, going to school, whatever. So we'll kick that off Friday at 6, roll right through your holiday weekend. Thanks, as always, to our great friends at Mowbray's Canadian Tire, your back-to-school one-stop shop. 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Fall Out Boy on the way, Sheepdogs and Aerosmith on the Bruce.

0: 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On the Bruce.
1: Sticking it to the Bruce. This is always fun and some creative ways of using your sticker. I'm loving it. We're posting those on our Facebook page. But getting down to it. So if you don't have your sticker, stop by the station here or listen to where Shani Love is throughout the holiday weekend, because coming on Tuesday, we're going to be making that draw for $1,000 cash. 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And thank you so much to Blue Water Carpet and Tile, Lakeshore Recreation, Boyle Concrete, and Port Elgin Home Hardware Building Center for being a part of this, and you as well. Sticking it to the Bruce. Fall Out Boy on the Bruce.

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5: Showers becoming mixed with thunderstorms this afternoon. Southwest wind gusting to 40 kilometers an hour, high of 27, humidex at 35. Chance of showers, risk of a thunderstorm tonight with a low of 17. Tomorrow looking mainly cloudy with a high of 24, humidex at 29. 23 degrees in Inverhuron and Glamis, 22 in Miller Lake, 24 at Hope Bay, and 23 degrees in Saugeen Shores, feeling like 30.
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2: 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And it's the 38th annual McDonald's Owen Sound Salmon Spectacular. It's still going on right now. Goes right on until the 6th. 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Be a part of the greatest 10 days of fishing. Food, great entertainment. 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If you want any more information, go to SydenhamSportsman.com.
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0: Bruce County weather.
5: Quite the lightning show last night. I wish some of these thunderstorms would take the humidity away. Whew. Showers becoming mixed with thunderstorms this afternoon. Going to have a strong southwest wind. High of 27, humidex at 35. Chance of showers, risk of a thunderstorm tonight with a low of 17. Tomorrow looking mainly cloudy with a high of 24, humidex at 29. 23 degrees in Sable Beach and Chepstow, 22 in Ferndale, 24 at Cape Croker, and 23 degrees in Saugeen Shores, feeling like 30.
0: Wyarton, home of Willie Fest. Wait, what? You are the Bruce.

0: on the Bruce.
1: Oh, we are so ready to hit the halfway point of the week and start our downhill slide into that holiday weekend. Checking in with the newsroom, getting up to date, and then we're off to class in the School of Rock. And today, wrapping up our little mini theme, we had self-titled debut albums. We had self-titled non-debut albums. And now we have non-self-titled debut albums. All ones that made their mark in the music industry. Pop quiz at the end of class gets you into the draw at the end of the week for a pair of passes to Sauble Speedway Riptide Weekend. Final one of the season, September 18th through the 20th. These passes will be good any one of those days. SaubleSpeedway.ca to check out the schedule. And that is courtesy of Middleton Finner Financial Services. So go grab your lunch, get your spot, get ready for class while we hear from July Talk on The Bruce.

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2: Good afternoon. It's 12 o'clock. I'm Matt Hermes. Thousands of hydro customers remain without power on the Bruce Peninsula after thunderstorms rolled through the region overnight. Hydro One says crews are working to complete repairs. Power is expected to be restored sometime this afternoon. A rally was held outside Bruce Gray Owen Sound Conservative MP Alex Ruff's office over an Alberta health care bill. The Grey Bruce Health Coalition's Brenda Scott and about a dozen people were outside Ruff's Owen Sound office yesterday as part of a nationwide protest against Alberta's Bill 11. It enables doctors to work in the public and private health care systems. Scott says she believes Bill 11 undermines Canada's universal health care legislation.
3: That compromises health care for everybody in Canada. If we lose the Canada Health Act, it's incredible what we lose.
2: Bayshore News reached out to Ruff for comment but has not yet received a response. Cypress Lake Campground at Bruce Peninsula National Park will remain closed until Labor Day due to increased bear activity. A Parks Canada spokesperson says a specific bear has repeatedly gone after food brought by campers and appears to be unafraid of people. It's the first time Bruce Peninsula National Park has fully closed the Cypress Lake Campground due to bear-related public safety concerns. A spokesperson says Parks Canada has implemented extensive measures to reduce human-bear interactions at the campground, including enhanced visitor education about not leaving food out and increased staff presence. A regional bus service between Owen Sound and Wyerton is back. Gray Transit Routes Monday to Friday bus returned to the road yesterday, offering three daily round trips between Wyerton and the scenic city, with stops in Shallow Lake and in Hepworth. The resumption of this Gray Transit Routes service comes as a regional transit study involving Bruce, Gray, Wellington, and Dufferin counties continues. County councils are expected to get more information on the work to examine a potential unified transit service sometime this fall. Ontario school teachers are preparing for the start of school next week without contracts. Talks have stalled and there's no immediate threat of job action, but the province's five major education unions released a joint statement addressing the Ford government's intention to centralize issues. The unions say pushing more decision-making to Queen's Park will eliminate local autonomy and weaken the ability of local boards to address their specific needs. And some packaged chicken has been recalled. The Canadian Food Inspection Agency says Compliments brand smashed 100% chicken burgers have been recalled due to an undeclared egg ingredient. In sports, it's Dylan Cease on the mound tonight as the Blue Jays continue a three-game series on the road against Cleveland Guardians. Jays lost the opener yesterday to fall 2.5 back of the Guardians for the final American League wildcard spot. First pitch flies at 6:40. There's OHL preseason hockey at the Bayshore this evening. The Owen Sound Attack are set to host North Bay Battalion in their first home game of the exhibition season. That's underway at 7. The Attack regular season opener is just over 2 weeks away. U.S. Open tennis today, Canadians Denis Shapovalov and Leila Fernandez play their second round matches. And Tiger Woods had his driver's license suspended for 5 years after pleading no contest to a reckless driving charge related to a rollover crash in Florida earlier this year. You can always find more sports on the RE/MAX Grey Bruce Realty sports page. 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Your weather's coming up next.
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0: 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Your midday look at the Fairmount Security Services leaderboard. The overall top salmon still belongs to Sam Jensen of New Hamburg, 25.66 pounds. Top trout, Thomas Moore of Owen Sound, 24.06 pounds. Collingwood's William Hanna still atop the rainbow trout division at 11.56 pounds. And for brown trout, it's Tara's Barb Shank, 8.15 pounds.
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3: Bruce County weather.
0: Showers or thunderstorms this afternoon with a high of 27, feeling like 35. Tonight, rain or thunder showers ending late this evening. Then cloudy with a chance of more showers overnight. A low of 17, cloudy and 24 tomorrow. And for Friday, a sun and cloud mix and a high of 23. Right now it is 24 in Saugeen Shores. I'm Matt Hermes. 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
1: All right, you got your lunch, you got your spot. 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And wrapping up our little mini theme today, we started with self-titled debut albums, went to non-debut self-titled albums, and now we've got non-self-titled debut albums. And to be listed as one of the best debuts, an album should be timeless. Bring something truly unique that can speak to the masses. As Rolling Stone once said, quote, "The road to unimpeachable greatness is often paved with forgotten false starts." These people nailed it on the first try. Elvis Costello didn't so much as arrive in 1977 as he burst onto it. There's a frenetic quality to My Aim Is True, as if Costello, who had struck out a number of times before finally landing a record deal, could hardly wait to say everything that was on his mind. He takes issue with women, politics, capitalism, and his place in it all. It's a phenomenal debut, introducing one of the most gifted and versatile songwriters of his generation.
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1: You are in the School of Rock along with Middleton Finner Financial Services. And in today's class, we are talking about non-self-titled debut albums. After years of honing their craft on LA's Sunset Strip, Guns N' Roses hit the studio, initially recording demos before laying down what would become their debut album, 1987. It was a watershed moment in rock. At the time, heavy metal meant nothing more than a good time. Appetite for Destruction was different. It was gritty, dangerous, and mean. The album was released with little fanfare, but once it caught people's attention, it ignited like wildfire. It became one of the best-selling albums in the world and made GNR one of the biggest acts on the planet.

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0: Bruce County Weather.
5: Chance of showers and the risk of a thunderstorm into tonight with a low of 17. Tomorrow looking mainly cloudy with a high of 24. Humidex at 29. Friday at this point looking for a mix of sun and cloud and a high near 23.
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1: This is the Middleton Finner Financial Services School of Rock, and in today's class, we are talking about non-self-titled debut albums. Please Please Me wasn't only the album that introduced the world to the Beatles, it was an incredible debut album. Regardless of the quantum leaps that the Fab Four would take on future releases, there's no denying the raw talent and beguiling pop smart shown in this collection of songs. Even more impressive, it came together in a day. What turned out to be the title track was released as a single and topped multiple unofficial charts. George Martin went to the group and asked them what they could record quickly, and the answer was their stage act. Just over 12 hours later, their debut album was recorded. From I Saw Her Standing There, the laughably simple and maddeningly catchy Love Me Do, to John Lennon shredding what was left of his vocal cords on Twist and Shout, the most famous single take in rock history. This album is a snapshot of four guys on the cusp of the rest of their lives. One, two.

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1: In today's class, we are talking about non-self-titled debut albums in the Middleton Finner Financial Services School of Rock. When you offer something revolutionary, not everyone can see the potential, the genius of it. Jimi Hendrix was rejected by managers, producers, and record labels who just couldn't see his musical potential. Thankfully, former Animals member Chaz Chandler could and became his manager. He took Hendrix to London, recruited Noel Redding and Mitch Mitchell for a band that would showcase Jimmy's talents. By the time studio rehearsals began, Jimmy already had the chord sequences, the tempos all worked out. Considering they were just thrown together, the chemistry between the three musicians is amazing. Are You Experienced wasn't only a stunning debut, it is one of the definitive albums of the psychedelic era.

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3: Chance of showers and the risk of a thunderstorm tonight with a low of 17. Tomorrow looking mainly cloudy with a high of 24. Humidex at 29. Friday at this point, a mix of sun and cloud with a high near 23.
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1: It is time for your pop quiz. I've got a question based on what we've talked about in class, and the correct answer gets you into the draw that happens at the end of Friday's class for a pair of passes to Sauble Speedway. 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Former Animals bassist Chaz Chandler became the manager for which guitarist? 519-389-9790 if you want to call in your answer or go through the Elgin Jewelers text line. 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Just click on that and you'll see where you can get your answer in. Former Animals bassist Chaz Chandler became the manager for which guitarist? Get your answer in while we hear from Triumph, but first it's Rats on the Bruce.

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1: Today I asked you, former Animals bassist Chaz Chandler became the manager for which guitarist? 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
0: That is the bell. 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
1: I like to do a song of great social and political import. It goes like this. Oh Lord, won't you buy me a Mercedes Benz? My friends all drive Porsches, I must make amends. Worked hard all my lifetime, no help from my friends. So oh Lord, won't you buy me a Mercedes Benz? Oh Lord, won't you buy me a color TV? Dialing for dollars is trying to find me. I wait for delivery each day until 3. 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Oh Lord, won't you buy me a night on the town? 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My friends all drive Porsches,

0: no help from my friends. So, oh Lord, won't you buy me a Mercedes Benz? That's it.
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2: We are full, ready to take on the rest of our Wednesday afternoon. We were talking about Sauble Speedway holiday weekend coming up. 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Chris Young, Tim Hicks headlining. 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We are going to have a look at what else is going on this holiday weekend. Red Hot Chili Peppers on the way, Strumbellas, and it's Van Halen. 91.9 in the north, 97.9 in the south. We are the Bruce.

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1: Some might think, you know, Labor Day weekend is going to be kind of quiet because people are getting ready for school. Summer holidays are coming to an end, but nay, nay. A lot of things going on. The Owen Sound 7 Spectacular is going to be wrapping up. We have got a huge, always a huge cruise night going on in Kincardine on Friday night. There's a couple of fall fairs. There's fireworks. Make sure you check it all out and plan your time appropriately so you can take it all in. 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It is absolutely free thanks to the Bruce County Museum and Cultural Center. 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Red Hot Chili Peppers on the Bruce. Stand.

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6: So 91.9 back on the air, as with that big light show last night, we got struck by lightning. But thank you to the fire chief for helping out our engineer, putting that on. Some power outages throughout the peninsula. Some should be seeing that come back on any moment now. Others waiting till about 3 p.m., they are saying. We have an orange severe thunderstorm watch in effect for Southern Bruce and all of Gray County, with showers and thunderstorms and a strong southwest wind through the afternoon. That should die down this evening. Chance of showers, risk of a thunderstorm overnight with a low of 17. Tomorrow, mainly cloudy, high of 24, Humidex at 29. Friday at this point, looking for a mix of sun and cloud with a high near 23.
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2: 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Longy and Bruffer are going to announce the winner on September 8th. 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
7: Bruce County Weather.
8: There is an orange severe thunderstorm watch in effect for South Bruce and all of Gray County, with showers and thunderstorms rolling through the area, a strong southwest wind. That should die down into this evening. Chance of showers, risk of a thunderstorm overnight with a low of 17. Tomorrow looking mainly cloudy with a high of 24, Humidex at 29. Friday at this point, a mix of sun and cloud with a high near 23.
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1: Well, that is going to wrap up our time together, and thank you so much for hanging out with me. Just a reminder, the Owen Sound Attack have some preseason action going on tonight, taking on North Bay at the Bayshore, starting at 7 o'clock. It is general admission, and single game tickets are now available for the season, which is just around the corner. AttackHockey.com. We've got Brumper sitting in for Remy Smith. He'll get you through the rest of your Wednesday afternoon. I hope it's good to you. Hope we can hang out again tomorrow. Black Pistol Fire from the Bruce.

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1: All right, sitting in the Remsters chair this afternoon. I'll do the best I can. Who am I kidding? I'm going to pull out all the stops. Let's get down and dirty today. It's Big Week Wednesday. Let's go. Second week of September. AC/DC, on the Bruce.

0: Duffer on the Bruce.
1: This is it. Last week of the Stick It to the Bruce contest. Have you got your sticker? Well, that's the first step. You've got to get yourself a sticker. We've got them at the radio station. Pop in anytime. Pick one up. Shani Love, loose on the Bruce. She's got them in the community cruiser as well. So get your sticker. Stick it on something. Stick it on anything. Then take a picture. Get creative too, right? And keep it PG-ish. Send that selfie or the picture of your sticker, whatever you stuck it on, to rockthebruce.ca, and then wait. Not too long, though, because on Tuesday, going to give away $1,000. 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Stick it to the Bruce.

0: 91.9 North, 97.9 South. The Bruce. It's a contest line, a conversation starter, a sophisticated futuristic mechanism to tell a DJ they messed up. Yeah, we get that a lot. It's the Elgin Jewelers text line, and we want you to try and wear it out. Text the keyword SPARKLE, and you might win something shiny at the end of the month. So that's a bonus, right? A celebration, a recommendation, a helpful hint? Give it to us straight and get distracted by something sparkly. Courtesy of Elgin Jewelers, downtown Port Elgin. Diamonds are their specialty. Oh, and the text line number? 519-389-9790. Hey, we've got the microphone, but you can always get your 2 cents worth in by hitting us up on the Elgin Jewelers text line.
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0: Bruce County weather.
2: We have an orange severe thunderstorm watch in effect for Southern Bruce and all of Gray County, with showers and thunderstorms and a strong southwest wind through the afternoon. That should die down this evening. Chance of showers, risk of a thunderstorm overnight with a low of 17. Tomorrow, mainly cloudy, high of 24, Humidex at 29. Friday at this point, looking for a mix of sun and cloud with a high near 23.
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0: Bruce County weather.
1: There is an orange severe thunderstorm watch in effect for South Bruce and all of Gray County, with showers and thunderstorms rolling through the area, a strong southwest wind. That should die down into this evening. Chance of showers, risk of a thunderstorm overnight with a low of 17. Tomorrow looking mainly cloudy with a high of 24, humidex at 29. Friday at this point, a mix of sun and cloud with a high near 23.
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1: Somebody asked the internet, hey, internet, what's up? Well, it's a skill almost everybody thinks are good at until, well, you meet somebody who's actually great at it, right? Here's some popular responses. Fighting. Put them up. Yeah. Until you're in a fight, right? Or until you meet somebody who's really a fighter. Look out. Storytelling. Teaching. Driving. Writing. Anything that's played casually, like cornhole, bowling, darts. People do pretty well playing against their buddies, right, at the bar. Show up in an actual competitive league or a tournament. Eye-opening. What about acting? Now, to me, I've never thought I'd be a good actor. I don't think I've got what it takes. I could be wrong. Never tried it, but apparently it's harder than it looks. Evaluating the authenticity of information and advice. Any trades? Hey, don't get me started with some of these DIY stuff. Photography, especially with everybody having a smartphone now. Everybody's a professional photographer until you're not. Doing makeup. What about Super Smash Bros, bro? Never.

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1: 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It is a firestorm. Really good track. And we got so much good local talent here. 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Here's Green Day with The American Dream is killing me. On the Bruce.

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0: Bruce County weather.
5: We have an orange severe thunderstorm watch in effect for southern Bruce and all of Gray County, with showers and thunderstorms and a strong southwest wind through the afternoon. That should die down this evening. Chance of showers, risk of a thunderstorm overnight with a low of 17. Tomorrow, mainly cloudy, high of 24, Humidex at 29. Friday at this point, looking for a mix of sun and cloud with a high near 23.
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0: 919 North, 97.9 South. The Bruce. If you've always wanted to stick it to the Bruce, your time has come. The Bruce is on the loose in Bruce County with official Bruce stickers in tow. If you want to win $1,000,
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0: Then slap that sticker on something. 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
4: There is an orange severe thunderstorm watch in effect for South Bruce and all of Gray County, with showers and thunderstorms rolling through the area, a strong southwest wind. That should die down into this evening. Chance of showers, risk of a thunderstorm overnight with a low of 17. Tomorrow looking mainly cloudy with a high of 24, humidex at 29. Friday at this point, a mix of sun and cloud with a high near 23.
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0: Ruffer is on the Bruce.
1: Yeah, it must get a little bit tiresome, right? Now, there are multiple examples of this, like a rock band or a band playing at a concert and everybody's waiting for the hit single, right? Yeah, play the hits, right? Well, you're in the band, you played that song a million times, we give the people what they want, right? But Lisa Kudrow, she says, no, I'm not going to do that. Lisa Kudrow will not sing You Smelly Cat. She just went, said people that stop me, they ask, say, do Smelly Cat, do it now. She said, I don't do that. I don't really want to do that. And sticking with friends here, there's a three-part documentary on Matthew Perry going to hit Netflix October 27. That is going

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2: It's the last week for our Stick It to the Bruce contest. I know it's my favorite contest, and I know it's yours. And tomorrow, you're going to find me at the 38th Annual McDonald's Owen Sound Salmon Spectacular. I'll be there from 3 until about 8 o'clock. Find me and say, hey, Shanny Love, I want to stick it to the Bruce. 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You'll automatically be entered for your chance to win $1,000. Who doesn't want a grand, man? Longy and Breffer will announce the winner on September 8th. Big shout out to our sponsors, Port Elgin Home Hardware Building Center, Lakeshore Recreation, Boyle Concrete, and Blue Water Carpet and Tile. Don't forget, if you stop in at the station during regular business hours and say, hey, Rockin' Robin, I want to stick it to the Bruce, she'll get you a sticker too.
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1: Good afternoon. It's 4 o'clock. I'm Matt Hermes. The lights are back on for thousands of hydro customers on the Bruce Peninsula. According to Hydro One, power has mostly been restored after thunderstorms rolled through the region overnight and left more than 3,000 homes and businesses in the dark. There are a few remaining clusters on the peninsula where crews are still working to restore electricity, but only a couple dozen customers are affected. Two men have been charged in relation to a thefts from vehicles investigation in Hanover. Police in the southern Grey County town say a 31-year-old Mildmay man and a 35-year-old Hanover man have been arrested after an investigation into a series of vehicle break-ins that occurred last month in a residential subdivision in Hanover's northeast end. Hanover police allege the two men entered multiple parked vehicles and stole cash, tools, and credit cards. Police say the stolen credit cards were then used at two local businesses. The two men charged in the case face several criminal offenses. A rally was held outside Bruce Gray Owen Sound Conservative MP Alex Ruff's office over an Alberta health care bill. The Grey Bruce Health Coalition's Brenda Scott and about a dozen people were outside Ruff's Owen Sound office yesterday as part of a nationwide protest against Alberta's Bill 11. It enables doctors to work in the public and private health care systems. Scott says she believes Bill 11 undermines Canada's universal health care legislation.
2: That compromises healthcare.
1: Doctors to work in the public and private healthcare systems. Scott says she believes Bill 11 undermines Canada's universal healthcare legislation.
2: That

0: rate of people. It's the first time Bruce Peninsula National Park has fully closed Cypress Lake Campground due to bear-related public safety concerns. A spokesperson says Parks Canada has implemented extensive measures to limit bear encounters, including enhanced visitor education about not leaving food out and increased staff presence. On the national news, the Bank of Canada held its benchmark interest rate target steady at 2.25%. It's the seventh straight hold by the central bank and a move that was widely expected in financial markets. Bank of Canada Governor Tiff Macklem says new Canada-U.S. tariffs could weigh on growth, but global energy prices remain the major inflationary concern.
1: Our assessment at this point is that the inflationary impact of those counter tariffs is fairly modest. You know, the bigger issue for inflation is really what's going on in the Middle East. I mean, oil prices.
0: Meantime, Prime Minister Mark Carney's federal Liberal government announced today an extension of the gas tax holiday until January. The government stopped collecting a 10 cents per liter federal tax on gas and 4 cents on diesel in April in response to a spike in global energy prices caused by the U.S.-Iran conflict. In sports, Dylan Cease gets the start tonight as the Blue Jays continue a three-game series on the road against Cleveland Guardians. Jays lost the opener yesterday to fall 2.5 back of the Guardians for the final American League wildcard spot. First pitch flies at 6:40. There's OHL preseason hockey at the Bayshore this evening. The Owen Sound Attack are set to host North Bay Battalion in their first home game of the exhibition season. That's underway at 7. The Attack regular season opener is just over 2 weeks away. Canadian Leila Fernandez won in straight sets earlier today to advance to round 3 of the U.S. Open. And Tiger Woods had his driver's license suspended for 5 years after pleading no contest to a reckless driving charge related to a rollover crash in Florida earlier this year. That's News and Sports. Your Salmon Spectacular update and weather are next.
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0: Day 6 of the 38th McDonald's Owen Sound Salmon Spectacular continues, and your Fairmount Security Services leaderboard is unchanged. Top overall salmon still belongs to Sam Jensen of New Hamburg, 25.66 pounds. Owen Sound's Thomas Moore has the top trout, a 24.08 pound Laker. Collingwood's William Hanna, number one for rainbow trout, 11.56 pounds. And it's Barb Shank of Tara with the heaviest brown trout of the Derby so far, 8.15 pounds.
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0: Showers or thunderstorms, possibly severe thunderstorms ending late this evening, then cloudy overnight with a chance of more rain, a low of 17. Tomorrow, mostly cloudy, slight chance of some afternoon showers, a high of 24, and a mix of sun and cloud on Friday and 23. Right now, it's 27 in Saugeen Shores. I'm Matt Hermes. 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
1: OLP lined up, and here's Aerosmith. Little trip to the other side, 91.9 North, 97.9 South of Bruce.

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1: Stupid criminal of the day. Well, it's hard to believe that anybody would think that they'd be able to joke about having a weapon at the airport and the workers would just be like, LOL. I don't think so. So this guy found out over the weekend after making a joke to an American Airlines employee at Miami International Airport. Ticket agent asks, do you have any dangerous goods? Guy says no. Then he said, well, I have a grenade. And then he started laughing. Well, an airport bomb detection canine responded to check on his luggage. No explosives were found. And he told the cops, hey, man, I'm just joking around. You can't joke about stuff like that. Charged with making a false report and placing a bomb. About placing a bomb. There you go. One day later, same airport, another guy arrested for same joke. Agent asks, do you have any lithium batteries or incendiary devices in the bag? He said, no, but I have a bomb. You can look up his mugshot. There's the darkness on the Bruce.

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0: Bruce County weather.
5: We have an orange severe thunderstorm watch in effect for southern Bruce and all of Gray County, with showers and thunderstorms and a strong southwest wind through the afternoon. That should die down this evening. Chance of showers, risk of a thunderstorm overnight with a low of 17. Tomorrow, mainly cloudy, high of 24, Humidex at 29. Friday at this point, looking for a mix of sun and cloud with a high near 23.
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0: Ruffer is on the Bruce.
1: Another close day today. Eh? You like the heat? 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I mean, we'll be complaining about the cold pretty soon. Hopefully not too soon. Here's Teenage Head from Hamilton, Ontario, Canada. Some good Canadian hosers, eh? 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

0: on the Bruce.
1: See, you've been dipping into the pumpkin spice yet. Oh, it's on. Pumpkin spice season is on big time. Might give you a little heartburn. Well, I guess there's something for that. Melanta is a heartburn company, and they've launched a couple of fall harvest liquid antacids, pumpkin spice and spiced apple cider. So if you had too many pumpkin spice cookies, PSLs, pumpkin spice muffins, and pumpkin spice ice cream, well, there's pumpkin spice in everything now. You're feeling indigestion. I'll chase it all down with some pumpkin spice Melanta. There you go. Here's Arkells on the Bruce.

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2: 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Be a part of the greatest 10 days of fishing, food, great entertainment, two giant fish fries, and family fun excitement in the big tent for all ages. 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
2: There is an orange severe thunderstorm watch in effect for South Bruce and all of Gray County, with showers and thunderstorms rolling through the area, a strong southwest wind. That should die down into this evening. Chance of showers, risk of a thunderstorm overnight with a low of 17. Tomorrow looking mainly cloudy with a high of 24, humidex at 29. Friday at this point, a mix of sun and cloud with a high near 23.
0: 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You are the Bruce.

0: Buffer on the Bruce. Everybody cut foot loose. So, hey, be honest with me. That song gets played at least once every wedding dance, and you're up there shaking your booty. Are you not? Well, you have to. It's natural, right? You know, it's been 4 decades since Footloose came out. Man, that's a long time ago. Kevin Bacon not only starred in the show, he's still at it. He's celebrating the state of New York lifting restrictions on people dancing in bars and restaurants. Yeah, until recently, the state liquor authority required applicants to have a special license if their establishment allowed dancing. Well, the governor teamed up with Kevin Bacon, wonder how many degrees away she is from Kevin Bacon, to announce that New Yorkers can finally cut loose and cut a rug because they've eliminated outdated restrictions on dancing. And that made Kevin Bacon feel like dancing.
1: Done.

0: At 4:45 p.m. Eastern Daylight Time Wednesday, Environment Canada has updated a severe thunderstorm warning for southwestern Ontario. Extra care and attention should be exercised. The following localities are included in the warning: London, Middlesex, Waterloo, Wellington, Oxford, Brant, Huron, and Perth. Environment Canada meteorologists are tracking very dangerous thunderstorms capable of producing one or more of the following: destructive winds or baseball size or greater hail. Take cover immediately if threatening weather approaches. Intense lightning is likely, and tornadoes are possible with any thunderstorm that develops.
1: À 16h45 heure avancée de l'Est le mercredi, Environnement Canada a mis à jour une alerte d'orage violent pour le sud-ouest de l'Ontario. 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

0: At 4:51 p.m. Eastern Daylight Time Wednesday, Environment Canada has issued a tornado warning for southwestern Ontario. Extra care and attention should be exercised in and around the following localities: Perth County and Huron County. Environment Canada meteorologists are tracking a severe thunderstorm that is possibly producing a tornado. Damaging winds and large hail are also possible. Take cover immediately if threatening weather approaches. Please consult local media for more information.
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1: Good afternoon. It's 5 o'clock. I'm Matt Hermes. The lights are back on for thousands of hydro customers on the Bruce Peninsula. According to Hydro One, power has mostly been restored after thunderstorms rolled through the region overnight and left more than 3,000 homes and businesses in the dark. There are a few remaining clusters on the peninsula where crews are still working to restore electricity, but only a couple dozen customers are affected. Two men have been charged in relation to a thefts from vehicles investigation in Hanover. Police in the southern Grey County town say a 31-year-old Mildmay man and a 35-year-old Hanover man have been arrested after an investigation into a series of vehicle break-ins that occurred last month in a residential subdivision in Hanover's northeast end. Hanover police allege the two men entered multiple parked vehicles and stole cash, tools, and credit cards. Police say the stolen credit cards were then used at two local businesses. The two men charged in the case face several criminal offenses. A rally was held outside Bruce Gray Owen Sound Conservative MP Alex Ruff's office over an Alberta health care bill. The Grey Bruce Health Coalition's Brenda Scott and about a dozen people were outside Ruff's Owen Sound office yesterday as part of a nationwide protest against Alberta's Bill 11. It enables doctors to work in the public and private health care systems. Scott says she believes Bill 11 undermines Canada's universal health care legislation.
2: That compromises health care for everybody in Canada. If we lose the Canada Health Act, it's incredible what we lose.
1: Bayshore News reached out to Ruff for comment but has not yet received a response. Cypress Lake Campground at Bruce Peninsula National Park will remain closed until Labor Day due to increased bear activity. A Parks Canada spokesperson says a specific bear has repeatedly gone after food brought by campers and appears to be on a spokesperson says a specific bear has repeatedly gone after food brought by campers and appears to be unafraid of people. It's the first time Bruce Peninsula

0: Acklum says new Canada-U.S. tariffs could weigh on growth, but global energy prices remain the major inflationary concern.
1: Our assessment at this point is that the inflationary impact of those counter tariffs is fairly modest. You know, the bigger issue for inflation is really what's going on in the Middle East. I mean, oil prices.
0: Meantime, Prime Minister Mark Carney's federal Liberal government announced today an extension of the gas tax holiday until January. The government stopped collecting a 10 cents per liter federal tax on gas and 4 cents on diesel in April in response to a spike in global energy prices caused by the U.S.-Iran conflict. In sports, Dylan Cease gets the start tonight as the Blue Jays continue a three-game series on the road against Cleveland Guardians. Jays lost the opener yesterday to fall 2.5 back of the Guardians for the final American League wildcard spot. First pitch flies at 6:40. There's OHL preseason hockey at the Bayshore this evening. The Owen Sound Attack are set to host North Bay Battalion in their first home game of the exhibition season. That's underway at 7. The Attack regular season opener is just over 2 weeks away. Canadian Leila Fernandez won in straight sets earlier today to advance to round 3 of the U.S. Open. And Tiger Woods had his driver's license suspended for 5 years after pleading no contest to a reckless driving charge related to a rollover crash in Florida earlier this year. That's news and sports. Your Salmon Spectacular update and weather are next.
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0: Day 6 of the 38th McDonald's Owen Sound Salmon Spectacular continues, and your Fairmount Security Services leaderboard is unchanged. Top overall salmon still belongs to Sam Jensen of New Hamburg, 25.66 pounds. Owen Sound's Thomas Moore has the top trout, a 24.08 pound Laker. Collingwood's William Hanna, number one for rainbow trout, 11.56 pounds. And it's Barb Shank of Tara with the heaviest brown trout of the Derby so far, 8.15 pounds.
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5: Bruce County weather.
0: Showers or thunderstorms, possibly severe thunderstorms ending late this evening, then cloudy overnight with a chance of more rain, a low of 17. Tomorrow, mostly cloudy, slight chance of some afternoon showers, a high of 24, and a mix of sun and cloud on Friday and 23. Right now, it's 27 in Saugeen Shores. I'm Matt Hermes. 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
1: The Bruce comes alive at 5. That one is near and dear to my heart as a member of the Kiss Army back in the 1970s. And, well, Kiss Alive. 1 and 2. Incredible live albums, right? And Detroit Rock City? Yeah, one of the best. Bruce comes alive at 5 every weekday afternoon after the 5 o'clock news. 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Look him up if you're stuck on the side of the road. Hey, if you got a suggestion for a live track, get it to us. 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Here's you too.

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1: 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It's a really an incredible story and some outrageously good rum, too. So that's a Saturday night. 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
0: Bruce County weather.
3: We have an orange severe thunderstorm watch in effect for southern Bruce and all of Gray County, with showers and thunderstorms and a strong southwest wind through the afternoon. That should die down this evening. Chance of showers, risk of a thunderstorm overnight with a low of 17. Tomorrow, mainly cloudy, high of 24, Humidex at 29. Friday at this point, looking for a mix of sun and cloud with a high near 23.
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1: It's the 38th annual McDonald's Owen Sound Salmon Spectacular, and the fish are biting. 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
2: It's our last week for our Stick It to the Bruce contest. 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Your entries have been great. And all you got to do is find me. 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Who doesn't want a grand, man? Longy and Bruffer will announce the winner on September 8th. 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
6: Bruce County Weather.
7: There is an orange severe thunderstorm watch in effect for South Bruce and all of Gray County, with showers and thunderstorms rolling through the area. A strong southwest wind. That should die down into this evening. Chance of showers, risk of a thunderstorm overnight with a low of 17. Tomorrow looking mainly cloudy with a high of 24. Humidex at 29. Friday at this point, a mix of sun and cloud with a high near 23.
0: Lion's Head, home of the Crouching Lion on Niagara Escarpment. I think we all know it's a real lion made of rock and trees. 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

0: Ruffer on the Bruce.
1: All right, that is it for me. So I'm thinking Remy will be back tomorrow unless he gets caught up in a mosh pit somewhere. And that's happened before, so we'll wait and see. Here's the Rolling Stones, Start Me Up. Hey, have a good Wednesday night.

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1: 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Bummer. 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
1: Good evening. It's 6 o'clock. I'm Matt Hermes. The lights are back on for thousands of hydro customers on the Bruce Peninsula. According to Hydro One, power has mostly been restored after thunderstorms rolled through the region overnight and left more than 3,000 homes and businesses in the dark. There are a few remaining clusters on the peninsula where crews are still working to restore electricity, but only a couple dozen customers are affected. Two men have been charged in relation to a thefts from vehicles investigation in Hanover. Police in the southern Grey County town say a 31-year-old Mildmay man and a 35-year-old Hanover man have been arrested after an investigation into a series of vehicle break-ins that occurred last month in a residential subdivision in Hanover's northeast end. Hanover police allege the two men entered multiple parked vehicles and stole cash, tools, and credit cards. Police say the stolen credit cards were then used at two local businesses. The two men charged in the case face several criminal offenses. A rally was held outside Bruce Gray Owen Sound Conservative MP Alex Ruff's office over an Alberta health care bill. The Grey Bruce Health Coalition's Brenda Scott and about a dozen people were outside Ruff's Owen Sound office yesterday as part of a nationwide protest against Alberta's Bill 11. It enables doctors to work in the public and private health care systems. Scott says she believes Bill 11 undermines Canada's universal health care legislation.
2: That compromises health care for everybody in Canada. If we lose the Canada Health Act, it's incredible what we lose.
1: Bayshore News reached out to Ruff for comment but has not yet received a response. Cypress Lake Campground at Bruce Peninsula National Park will remain closed until Labor Day due to increased bear activity. A Parks Canada spokesperson says a specific bear has repeatedly gone after food brought by campers and appears to be unafraid of people. It's the first time Bruce Peninsula National Park has fully closed Cypress Lake Campground due to bear-related public safety concerns. A spokesperson says Parks Canada has implemented extensive measures to limit bear encounters, including enhanced visitor education about not leaving food out and increased staff presence. On the national news, the Bank of Canada held its benchmark interest rate target steady at 2.25%. It's the seventh straight hold by the central bank and a move that was widely expected in financial markets. Bank of Canada national news, the Bank of Canada held its benchmark interest rate target steady at 2.25%. It's the seventh straight hold by the central bank and a move that

0: Until January, the government stopped collecting a 10 cents per liter federal tax on gas and 4 cents on diesel in April in response to a spike in global energy prices caused by the U.S.-Iran conflict. In sports, Dylan Cease gets the start tonight as the Blue Jays continue a three-game series on the road against Cleveland Guardians. Jays lost the opener yesterday to fall 2.5 back of the Guardians for the final American League wildcard spot. First pitch flies at 6:40. There's OHL preseason hockey at the Bayshore this evening. The Owen Sound Attack are set to host North Bay Battalion in their first home game of the exhibition season. That's underway at 7. The Attack regular season opener is just over 2 weeks away. Canadian Leila Fernandez won in straight sets earlier today to advance to round 3 of the U.S. Open. And Tiger Woods had his driver's license suspended for 5 years after pleading no contest to a reckless driving charge related to a rollover crash in Florida earlier this year. That's News and Sports. Your Salmon Spectacular update and weather are next.
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0: Day 6 of the 38th McDonald's Owen Sound Salmon Spectacular continues, and your Fairmount Security Services leaderboard is unchanged. Top overall salmon still belongs to Sam Jensen of New Hamburg, 25.66 pounds. Owen Sound's Thomas Moore has the top trout, a 24.08 pound Laker. Collingwood's William Hanna, number one for rainbow trout, 11.56 pounds. And it's Barb Shank of Tara with the heaviest brown trout of the Derby so far, 8.15 pounds.
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4: County weather.
0: Showers or thunderstorms, possibly severe thunderstorms ending late this evening, then cloudy overnight with a chance of more rain, a low of 17. Tomorrow, mostly cloudy, slight chance of some afternoon showers, a high of 24, and a mix of sun and cloud on Friday and 23. Right now, it's 27 in Saugeen Shores. I'm Matt Hermes. 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
2: Bruce County weather.
3: Showers or thunderstorms, possibly severe thunderstorms ending late this evening. Then cloudy overnight with a chance of more rain, a low of 17. Tomorrow, mostly cloudy, slight chance of some afternoon showers, a high of 24. And a mix of sun and cloud on Friday and 23.
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Chesley, home of Big Bruce. 15 tall, 20 in length, he's a beef icon. 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
8: Showers or thunderstorms, possibly severe thunderstorms ending late this evening. Then cloudy overnight with a chance of more rain, a low of 17. Tomorrow, mostly cloudy, slight chance of some afternoon showers, a high of 24. And a mix of sun and cloud on Friday and 23.
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2: It's a beautiful universe, and at night the sky lights up with celestial rock. Sometimes you can see the outline of Jimi Hendrix's noggin. It's beautiful.
1: And you could be next. 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
1: Bruce County Weather.
7: Showers or thunderstorms, possibly severe thunderstorms ending late this evening, then cloudy overnight with a chance of more rain, a low of 17. Tomorrow, mostly cloudy, slight chance of some afternoon showers, a high of 24, and a mix of sun and cloud on Friday and 23.

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4: Showers or thunderstorms, possibly severe thunderstorms ending late this evening. Then cloudy overnight with a chance of more rain, a low of 17. Tomorrow, mostly cloudy, slight chance of some afternoon showers, a high of 24. And a mix of sun and cloud on Friday and 23.

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2: 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Then at 7, it's entertainment from That 70s Rock Show. 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
2: My name is Mackenzie Williamson, and this is my song, Psycho. I am 22 years old, and I'm from a small town called Lion's Head in Ontario. I had so much fun recording this song locally in Spring Mound at Wall Sound Studios. There's really no better feeling than pouring all your anger into a song like this. It really was a lot of fun. You can find the song on all streaming platforms such as Spotify, Apple Music, YouTube Music, and you can go purchase it on Bandcamp. 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All of the money I make off of there goes towards recording more music like Psycho. Once again, this is my new single, Psycho.

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